like looking for a needle in a haystack, searching for a moonbeam in the blue. 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Still, I've gotta find you. 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

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Sometimes I hear the beat of your feet, but it's just imagination. 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
0: 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You heard me say a prayer for someone I really could care for. And there suddenly appeared before me the only one my arms will ever hold. 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

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And I heard somebody whisper, please adore me. And when I looked up, the moon

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Not on the earth with its troubles and cares. 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